0: Hey, we got some very intelligent women in here, man. Do you think you're too young to really love somebody?
1: No.
0: Let's say it for me. I'm an adult. I say, wait, you too young to be in love. This is silly. You're infatuated with him. He got nice jeans. He wear fancy Adidas. I mean, it might be something I don't know. Go ahead.
2: It's a difference from loving somebody and being in love with somebody.
0: Well, you tell me. What's the difference?
3: Okay.
0: What's the difference?
3: Okay, Shan.
2: You can love anybody, but when you're in love with somebody, you're looking at it like this. You're taking that person for what he or she is, no matter what he or she look like, or no matter what he or she do.
3: God,
2: you look at it like this.
4: If you fall in love, you can fall out of love.
2: True. Just love somebody. You might stop being in love with them, but you is not going to stop loving that person.
5: Maybe sometimes they've never been loved before.
3: Yeah, true.
5: They've never been in love before. They don't know what the feeling is to be loved.
4: Yeah, she poetic.
0: She killed it. We can end that conversation with that, right?

0: We just took time out of our busy schedules and busted asses all over this city to take you on an adventure that maybe is the best thing you've ever seen in your entire life. Do you have anything to add to my short pre-video monologue, MJ?
1: Fangs of the Gold Cobra. Energy.

0: Yo, man, flip them boot pants, yeah, niggas, man. You hear this bitch ass nigga right here, man? Yo, this nigga don't even know, son.
1: Hey, hold this. I'm about to two-piece this nigga right here.

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1: I talked to that.
2: Yeah, good. I couldn't answer my text. Nothing. Like, you don't do not disturb.
1: Are you on the west side? Because that team money. The blues. Mansfield, bro.
2: Who? Richmond.
1: All the got money over there, bro. Yeah. Better not switch up, cuz.
2: Green grass, big houses.

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I really love you very, very much. Can you feel that? That's my heart. I really would like to take you all with me. And I think it's possible. Possible. Possible. Yes. Because I've got a private UFO spaceship. And I think we could all fit in there. And we could all go to my favorite city in the whole wide world. And get ready to party. In Party City, New York City. The city of the absolute pleasure. Party, party.

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I say you look so fine that I really want to make you mine. 4, 5, 6, come on and get your kicks. Now you don't need a

I said, are you gonna be my girl? It's a 1, 2, 3, take my hand and come with me, because you look so fine that I really wanna make you mine. I said, you look so fine that I really wanna make you mine. Come on and get your kicks. Now you don't need a